0: Now I want to say one thing. Check me out. Check me out. Check me out. What's up, Pula? I want to give a shout out to everybody in Pula walking around with bikinis and tight waists. That's the ladies, you know what I mean? You know what I'm saying.
1: 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Set it up.
0: Remember, if you want to hear the fattest joints, the most blazing cuts, make sure you lock in. Keep those cuts coming, alright? Radio Maestro, Pula.
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deserves music, sweet music. Everyone deserves music, sweet music. 7 in the morning, step on the floor, walking through the kitchen and you open the door. Ain't much left in the bottle of juice, because the seeds that you're planting never reproduce. Computer's still running, but your mind is cracked, because the plan

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When I get home, it's late at night, I pour a drink and watch the fight. Turn off the TV, look at a book, pick up the phone, fix some food.

Well, it ain't no use to sit and wonder why, babe, if you know, know by now. And it ain't no use to sit and wonder why, babe,

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truck comes by on Friday and carts it all away. 1,000 trucks just like it are converging on the bay. Oh,

Thompson starts his Cadillac, winds it down the freeway track, leaving friends and neighbors in a hydrocarbon haze. He's joined by lots of smaller cars, all sending gases to the stars, there to form a seething cloud that hangs for 30 days. And the sun blinks down into it with an ultraviolet tongue, turns it into smog, then it settles in our lungs. Oh, garbage, garbage, garbage, garbage, garbage. We're filling up the sky with garbage. Garbage, garbage. What will we do when there's nothing left to breathe but garbage? Garbage, garbage, garbage, garbage. Getting home and taking off his shoes, he settles with the evening news while the kids do homework with a TV in one ear. Garbage, garbage, garbage. While Superman for the thousandth time sells talking dolls and conquers crime, dutifully they learn the date of birth of Paul Revere. In the papers there's a piece about the mayor's middle name. He gets it read in time to watch the all-star bingo game. Oh, garbage, garbage, garbage. We're filling up our minds with garbage. What will we do when there's nothing left to read, and there's nothing left to need, and there's nothing left to watch, and there's nothing left to touch, and there's nothing left to walk upon, nothing left to talk upon, nothing left to see, and nothing left to be but garbage. In Mr. Thompson's factory, they're making plastic Christmas trees complete with silver tinsel and a geodesic stand. Plastics mixed in giant vats from sun conglomeration that's been piped from deep within the earth or strip mined from the land. And if you question anything, they say, why don't you see? It's absolutely needed for the economy. Oh, garbage, garbage, garbage, garbage. Their stocks and their bonds, all garbage. What will they do when their system goes to smash? There's no value to their cash. There's no money to be made, but there's a world to be repaid. Their kids will read in history books about financiers and other crooks and feudalism and slavery and new

0: Ok. 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
1: Slušam Maestral dok spajam nove korisnike za internet.
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3: Uh-uh.
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3: No.
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4: Yes.

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We be the lion hearted, without infanticide. 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Single-minded mentality, getting over on loopholes. 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

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Fast shooting mailboxes, know where the cops is, yeah. The guy that Dunkin' Donuts was adjacent from the Foreman's, whose mailbox fast and just exploded. 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We cast it off and along we went, off Bermuda to an island resort that we rent.